0: good old girls here on the Red Dirt. Some Hayes Carl in there for you too. Stomp and Holler here before I get out. Do some Shooter Jennings. Got a new one from Matt Castillo. Do some Musket Eye Bloodline, one I didn't have in the system. I was like, you know what? I dig that. I'm going to toss it in. It's called Walking Room. We'll get to that. After this, Roger Allen Wade, only on the Red Dirt.
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Hey, everybody, this is Flint Rasmussen from the Professional Bull Riders, and you're listening to Toby right here on 94.1 K-Sky, throwing out some pure red dirt country. How would that be? How's that? Good? Hey there.

0: Good Eye Bloodline. That is Rockin' a Root here on the Red Dirt. Bree Bagwell doing Show Me and about to show myself to the door. I ain't even going to do my last break. You know why? Because Jeremiah's waiting to come in and prep up and get ready for our sports tonight. Yeah, we got Thursday night action. Senior Lady Bronx Volleyball facing Skyview. That gets started at 7, so let him get in here and get ready. So I'm out. I'll be back tomorrow. Got some more interviews for you. Again, can't catch us here on 94.1. You can catch that 941ksky.com absolutely anywhere.
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1: Hey, this is Kyle Schaub, and you're listening to The Red Dirt on 94.1 KSKY. That ought to be worth about 25 minutes down there, down 3,000 there, down there, down 5 minutes down there, down 35 minutes down there, down 4,000 there, down minute. Don't sell out.
2: Well, all right, sir, open the gate and walk 'em, boys. Here come a lot number 29 in, and what are you going to get for 'em? I'm 25 minutes down there, down 30 minutes down 5 minutes, 35 minutes down here, down 40 minutes down 5 minutes.

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3: Hey everybody, it's Mickey Braun from Mickey and the Motor Cars. I just wanted to say thanks for listening to the Red Dirt 94.1, and we hope to see you soon in Montana. Cheers.

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1: Hi, everybody. Welcome to Skyview High tonight, where Senior will be taking on the Skyview High Falcons. Skyview, the only team without a conference, well, one of two teams without a conference win yet. They're hoping to turn that around here tonight against a very capable Senior team, which we saw against West High at Senior on Tuesday night. Senior won that one 3-1 after dropping the first set. They came back to win the next three. Very closely contested sets, but Senior broke through, and they are one of two teams in the state that is leading their conferences with undefeated records. The other one, Missoula Sentinel, over on the west. They lead with 3-0. Senior's overall record, 4-4. And we'll be talking to Courtney Badbear, short interview coming up in a little bit here. New coach for Billings Skyview Volleyball, Lena Kalaveg, has taken over. Skyview had a match against Belgrade the other night, and they fell in that match. And so their record coming in, 0-3 in conference and just 1-7 overall. Well, we just saw a thrilling JV match as Senior and Skyview JV went to the fifth set. And in the fifth set, Skyview dominated 15-5 to win the match preceding this 3-2. And we have a phenomenal crowd here tonight, the pep band, both schools well represented. So we're going to have a good time here tonight. Let's take 2 minutes, come back and visit with Courtney Badbear, coach of the Senior High Bronx.
2: Hey, it's Steve at Rimrock Cabinet. 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
1: Back at Skyview, waiting for Skyview Senior and talking to Courtney Badbear from the Senior High Bronx. And Courtney, that had to feel pretty good the other night, that win over West High.
5: Oh, yeah. Crosstown rivalries are always fun. You know, I thought we came in with a lot of energy and a lot of intentionality. You know, it's different when you're playing at home, too. So that was a fun match.
1: Well, you have the big gal in the middle going to Colgate that you kind of count on, but yet you had a lot of help from a lot of other younger players in that game.
5: Yeah, I think our team's really well balanced this year. In the past, we've relied heavily on, you know, one or two players. And this year, you know, yeah, Emma plays a huge, you know, she's a huge impact for us out there. But, you know, there's kids, we have six seniors, and they all do their job, and they do their jobs well. We also have some really good freshmen that we rely heavily on. that don't play like freshmen. So it's fun to have a nice balanced team that on any night anyone can come in and score a lot of points for us.
1: Yeah, you sure couldn't tell there was any freshmen out there the other night.
5: No, you couldn't. We forget that sometimes. We have to remind ourselves because they don't make very many freshman mistakes. But when they do, we have to remind ourselves they're only 14 years old.
1: So what's the strategy when they serve to Emma every time? Is there a strategy that why people do that when there's a good player in the back row?
5: Yeah, I mean, you know, they're trying to tire her out one. And, you know, I think when there's two other DSs, there's really only one option. But, I mean, you know, Emma does a really good job at managing. She's very well aware when she's back there, they're going to try to find her and stay away from our DSs. And, you know, I was really proud of the way she handled herself.
1: Yes. Should have a pretty good number on serve receive.
5: Oh, yeah.
1: Tell me about Skyview tonight and what you expect and what kind of match this is going to be.
5: Yeah, I mean, Skyview is probably, I said it yesterday and I'll say it again today, they're probably one of the best backcourt defensive teams in the state. They have a nice little libero. They run a nice six rotation player. They pick a lot of balls up. They're really scrappy. And so for us tonight, we're just making sure that we're staying relentless at the net offensively. We're controlling the things that we have control over, and then we're winning the points earned versus points given battle.
1: Thank you.
5: Thanks, Herm.
1: And that libero that Courtney talked about is Tyne Kaczmarek. She's a 5'1 freshman, and even in the JV game that was just completed, I had the opportunity to watch the end of that. Boy, some terrific back row defense for both teams, but especially Skyview in that 3-2 win. Well, we're just ahead of the national anthem here, so let's take a 2-minute timeout. We'll come back with starting lineups and senior Skyview volleyball.
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1: As I mentioned, great atmosphere here tonight. You always have that with crosstown rivalry. Same thing with Weston Senior. That place was buzzing last night. And then you take two good teams going at it. Same story here tonight. Skyview on the prowl for their first conference win and second win of the year here against the tough opponent, Senior High. Well, let's take a look at the Skyview Falcons. 1-7, 0-5, coached by Lena Kalavig. Kaylee Hernandez, a 5'7 senior. Mia Pogue, a 5'6 junior. Tyne Kaczmarek, the libero, a 5'1 freshman. Cassie Wiegum, a 5'11 senior middle. Avery Whiteman, a 5'9 senior. She sets the table along with Sydney Pearson, a 5'10 sophomore, and Cadence Hauptman, a 5'11 freshman middle hitter. First time seeing Skyview this year. Looking forward to it here tonight. For the Senior High Bronx, second time in a week that they face a crosstown rival. The coach, Courtney Badbear, 4-4 overall, 3-0 in conference. And they're going to go with Kobe Criswell, a freshman DS, 5'5". Avery falls down, 5'5", senior setter. The libero is McKenna Murdoch, and she is a 5'6", senior. Kendall Wichman, a 5'11", senior outside. Mina Smith, the other setter, along with Avery falls down, and she will be a 5'6 senior. Phoebe Ewing, one of the six-footers on the front row, a senior opposite. Atlee Bausch had a great game against West, 6-foot outside hitter, a freshman. Ember Brower, 5'11 junior outside. Emma Ormsby coming off an 18-kill performance against the West High Bears, 6'2 senior middle. And Ava Dillon, a sophomore middle, a 6'1 middle blocker as a sophomore here at the Volleyball Academy, we know as senior. Well, Courtney had that intense look on her face tonight. She's ready for a good matchup here with new coach Lena Kalavig. I'm sure Lena has learned about all the pressure of trying to win in a crosstown situation. She's already been through several statewide teams this year in the preseason and in the opening week of conference play, and just hoping to pick up that first win here tonight. Our sponsors of high school volleyball, Stockman Bank, So Kindness, Darla Jones, Big Sky Volley Fest, AAU qualifier, first two weekends in May. Conlon's Furniture, Western Security Bank, American Water Technology, Senior High Volleyball, Roger Daniel at Farmers Insurance, Power for Abundant Recovery, Yellowstone Eye Care, Tele Window Store, Rimrock Cabinet, Bill Schwarzkopf at Farm Bureau Insurance, and Heights Dairy Queen. Might be a busy place after the match here tonight over on Main Street with all those ice cream goodies over there. And our two teams are going to meet at the net. Coming up tomorrow night, Senior West football from Sam McDonald Field at Dallas Stadium. Hockey and I will be there for the call on that starting a little before 7 o'clock. West High football looking good this year. Senior High football, well, they're having some trouble scoring in the early going. Looking for a turnaround on Friday night. So we are just about ready to go here. Got senior on the far side. I guess we're not doing video tonight. So seniors out there opposite me, Skyview on the near court. And the pep band's all ready. They've already done a great job on the national anthem. And both sides about half full here, which is pretty good for volleyball. Next week, we have MSUB Rocky Volleyball. We're about ready to serve here, and that'll put the spotlight on Cassie Wiegum, a 5'11 senior middle. And we will fire it up. Mina Smith, the opening setter for senior, opposite McKenna Murdoch to Smith, the quick in the middle, tipped over the top, first set, down it goes. Ember Brower gets the tip to fall, and it's 1-0 Bronx. Back to serve McKenna Murdoch. And Murdoch setting up on the left corner in back. Now she has the whistle. And they've got to move the warm-up basket of volleyballs first. Can't have that back there ready to take somebody out who goes for a long ball. Now Murdoch. And Murdoch goes opposite. In the back row, covered by Hernandez. Quick swing by Mia Pogue through the block and down. We're tied up. Mia got all of that one, and you could hear the crowd reaction. That's what we're going to be enjoying here tonight. We're only about 20 feet from the Skyview cheering section. And Skyview will serve, back to serve Avery Whiteman. Mina Smith sets backside to Emma Ormsby. First set. shot to the opposite side for Emma Ewing. Senior with the up. McKenna Murdoch, backside. Atlee Bouch, the freshman, took care of it. Big swing in the front row. Mia Pogue comes up empty. So nothing going on there. Sydney Pearson is number 7. Got a number wrong there. We'll fix it. And in the game for Skyview comes Madison Bailey in the front row. That's Mia Pogue, rather, sliding across the front row. Tyne Kazmarek has her place in the back row as libero for Skyview. 3-1 Bronx now. And back to serve, Avery falls down. Falls down back row, loops it to the backside to Hernandez on the net. Beautiful swing for Sydney Pearson. Sydney doubles as a setter and an outside hitter, and it's 3-2 in the first set. And back to serve, Mia Pogue. 5'6" junior outside, and looks like a rotation error is going to give that as an ace to Mia Pogue. Senior got mixed up somehow in their setup, and it's 3-3 tie, first tie of the evening. Back to work for Mia. Middle back, McKenna Murdoch. Up to Avery Fallsdown. Backside, Emma Ormsby. That's down on the floor past Mia Pogue. Ormsby's on the board with her first kill. Kind of a short shoot set to the outside, and Emma Ormsby right there with a big arm. 4-3 senior. Emma back to serve for the Bronx. Here's the toss. Middle back, popped up on the outside. Big swing from Hernandez. Blocked down, and the point goes to the Bronx. We're tied up at 4. Got too much of that one. And back to serve, Kazmarek. Opposite back to Kendall Wichman, who's in the game. Wichman off the net, shoots it for the backside. Kazmarek with a dig, but can't get the cover on the front row from Whiteman. And Wichman has her first kill of the night. Back to serve. Atlee Bouch, the freshman. 6-foot freshman. Played great against West High in her first crosstown rival. Almost an ace off Hernandez. Kazmarek keeps it going with a free ball back to Ormsby. To the front row. Wichman shoots back there. There's Kazmarek covering the ground. Hernandez off the top of the block gets the kill for the 5-5 tie. Taylee Hernandez puts it away. And back to serve, Sydney Pearson. Skyview and Senior tied in the first set at 5. Pearson loads it up. Opposite back, Wichman has it. High set to the middle. Bouch went up and made the play right into the block of Ember Brower on the tip by Kazmarek. Opposite side, Whiteman, that's going to sail long. And Senior has the 6-5 lead. And tight first set through the first 11 points. And back to serve, Mina Smith. We will be just right of center and put it in play middle back. Gracie has it tipped over the top, down to the floor. Cassie Wiegum found the weak spot, and our fourth tie of the first set to the first 6 points. And that will be Taylee Hernandez back to serve for the Falcons. She'll move all the way to the left side of the court. Now launch, middle back. Murdoch is right there with a perfect pass. Opposite, Wichman knocked back by the block, kept alive by Senior. Free ball by Murdoch. This will set up Skyview on the attack to the outside, and Mia Poe gets stuffed. 7-6. Senior maintains its lead. Senior up by 1. Wichman back to serve again. That's going to be out. Service error and another tie at 7. And back to serve, Cassie Wiggum. 7-7 tie in the first set. Kind of like the tail end of that fourth set for the JV. Quick set. Ormsby puts it away. Hitting from the outside hitter position that time, and she puts it away. Guyview couldn't track that one down with Emma's velocity. Here's McKenna Murdoch back to serve. Senior unable to pull away by more than one yet. On the backside, Hernandez, Wiggum in the middle. And a net violation for Skyview gives Senior its first two-point lead, 9-7. Murdoch back to serve again. Floater, backside, Hernandez, set to Pogue. Pogue gets tape check. Oh, they're calling it a touch. So they're calling it a touch, and the Falcons get the side out on the Pogue kill. 9-8 now as Whiteman goes back to serve. Floater, middle back, popped up by Kobe Criswell to the outside. Atlee Bausch gets the kill down. Skyview played with it but could not control it and get it back to Senior. So back to the two-point lead for Senior High in the first set. And back to serve for the Bronx, Avery Whiteman. Whiteman, right side corner, and she flips it off the net with a crawler. A pancake makes it happen. Senior keeps it alive on a push. Now back to Kaczmarek. Skyview attacks. Whiteman gets pancaked again. Two of them looked like they were down. Kaczmarek. A middle shot. Cadence Hoffman is covered. Dump shot. Covered. Senior gets that one. Emma Ormsby backside. Hernandez gets it up. Whiteman out to Pogue. The floater deep into the corner. Nice running save there for Criswell. And finally, Senior wins the point with a shot off the block that goes out of bounds. And the biggest lead of the first set is a three-point lead for Senior High. Herm Ellenboss at Skyview High. Avery Whiteman back to serve. And she will whistle that one down the line. What a snappy serve that was. Avery had 5 aces against West High. And I don't think film showed that line shot down the line. There it is again. This time it comes up empty, falls back off the tape on the wrong side of the net. We'll be hearing more from Avery Whiteman at serve later on. She is an impressive server. Mia Pogue, middle back. Murdoch shanks it. Ace for Pogue. Two-point game. Second ace for Mia Pogue. 12-10 Senior. And Mia puts it in play again. Opposite back, Emma Ormsby takes it opposite, and Ember Brower puts it away. Ember gets her second kill. Back to serve for Senior. It's Emma Ormsby. 3-point lead. Senior trying to make it 4. Whiteman set opposite to Taylor Hernandez. Emma Ormsby with the dig. Set to the front side. Bausch puts it away with muscle. Nice swing for Atlee Bausch. 6-foot freshman outside. Playing well in the early going of her first season on varsity. 14-10. Senior trying to put together a run here as Emma Ormsby goes back to serve. Ormsby, right side, launches a nasty floater, swept into the air by Gracie Lillameva. Senior's attack, backside, Wichman, high off the block. It's going to be down for Kendall Wichman. Too tall for the sweep into the air by 5'2", Tyne Kaczmarek, 5'1", rather. 15-10. Senior getting their wheels under him in the first set. And Ormsby continues to serve. This time hands it back to Skyview with a service error. Net jumped up and knocked that one down for Emma. 15-11. Tyne Kaczmarek back to serve. She'll explode into that one, float it to her opposite libero. And there's Emma, back row attack, covered. Kaczmarek's going to set the front row to Sydney Pearson. And she has a hitting error, 16-11. Skyview needs a spark. Senior trying to pull away. Atlee Bausch back to serve for the Bronx. She'll set up deep on the left corner right in front of the Skyview wrestling mat and serves it out. Service error out the back door for Atlee Bausch. And on the front now, row now for senior is Ember Brower. And also on the other side, Ava Dillon. Avery falls down, goes and gets the tip kill for Ember Brower. Third kill of the night. That one on a delicate little touch at the net over the block. 17-12. Substitute in the game for Skyview. First the timeout. So timeout Skyview. Bronx have pulled away by five in the first set. We're back in 60.
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1: Mina Smith back to serve out of the timeout. We'll see what Lena Calavig drew up for her team to get a side out here before senior gets too far in front. So Mina Smith with the service call from Coach Bad Bear. Now here we go. And she will snap it back to Tyne Kaczmarek. Perfect up to Wiegum, and then Wiegum airmails her hitter on the outside, Gracie Lillameva. That was way over Lillameva's head. So 6-point lead now for the Bronx in the first set. Mina Smith loads it up again. Middle back, Hernandez gets there. Wiegum, the tip over the block by Wiegum. Pearson. Outside, the chance for Kaczmarek, blocked to the floor in fair territory by senior, 19-12. Stuff block on that right side for Kendall Wichman. And Mina Smith back to serve. She'll take it back to Gracie Lillameva. Pushed over to Emma Ormsby, white man. Nice save there for the setter, Mina Smith. Tyne Kaczmarek steps in to make a good play. Taylor Hernandez gets the kill. Got a tool off the block on the outside. Phoebe Ewing was there but couldn't control the block towards the floor. So 19-13, senior. And Taylor Hernandez will load it up from the service line for Skyview. Back to Murdoch. Overpass. Hit into the back corner. Out. Mia Poe got a little greedy. And wide open corner and shot it too long out the back corner. And back to serve again for senior, Kendall Wichman. Wichman down the sideline. Mia Poe has the pass. Pearson takes it out to Mia down the net. Covered by Emma Ormsby. Push. There's Kaczmarek. Quick set to the middle. And down it goes for Skyview's Cassie Wiegum. Cassie got just the right touch on that push. So 6-point lead. Bronx sitting at 20. And back to serve for

0: Only 2,200 people watching you. No problem. No pressure. And now Cassie is ready. And middle of the floor, shoots it opposite back. Covered by Kobe Criswell. Float shot over the top. Hernandez is there. Saved over to Senior from Pearson. Outside Pogue right into the block of Phoebe Ewing. And Phoebe Ewing with the no-no. Puts it away on the front corner of the net. Back to serve McKenna Murdoch. We had a bunch of ties early, and then seniors started to pull away at about the 10-point mark. Avery Whiteman off the top of the block of Emma Ormsby. Middle set. Ormsby right downtown, right down Main Street. It's down. Emma with her third kill. A little bit of a gap there, and then the power of Ormsby left a no-doubter there, 22-15. McKenna Murdoch floats it just over the net, a running save for Pogue, but right back to Senior, and Phoebe Ewing puts it to the floor, gobbles up that junk at the net, and Ewing has another kill. 23-15, the overpass turned into trouble for the Falcons. Murdoch back to serve. Floater, short one again. Hernandez keeps it on her side. Whiteman into the block of Brower. Here's the set. Phoebe Ewing dug out on the backside by Hernandez. Pogue into Ewing's block, but it came down out of bounds, so that point goes to Pogue. And Pogue filling up the stat sheet to start the first set here. Avery Whiteman back to serve. Floater, middle back, Emma Ormsby. Overpass, easy one on the front row for Skyview. Waiting to take care of that one, Avery Pearson. Freshman middle hitter, 5'10". Whiteman will try to keep it going. Senior still 2 points away, but stalled, and another serve receive issue that goes right into... Now they're calling a roofing call that time. So Bronx at set point. Whiteman, or rather Kazmarek, did the same thing, but this time went a little bit too far across that imaginary line and got the roofing call. Now set point opportunity for Senior. And we will have Avery Fallsdown come into the game to try to serve at home. Skyview better be on their toes here. Avery knows how to deal it from the service line. Falcons clawed back to within 7 points, but now Senior gets the roofing call, and it goes to set point. Courtney Badbear with a conference with the down ref, Jennifer Hall. Still conversing. One of those conversations no one knows what they're talking about. Now we're going to play. And Avery falls down at the trigger point. Here she goes. Nasty float handled by Skyview. The set outside, and a hitting error ends it. 25-17 on the front row. Sydney Pearson came up empty on that swing. And Senior takes the first set. We're back in 2.5.
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3: Well, Skyview plays tough for about the first two-thirds of the set. Then Senior kind of got into a rhythm and didn't look back, and they win the first set 25-17. Getting set for number two here. Senior's on the near side now. Skyview fell to Belgrade 3-1 on Tuesday night, while Senior was defeating West High by the same set score. Still looking for that first conference win of the year. You can kind of hear the buzz even when nothing's going on here. That kind of tells you the kind of crowd we're looking at here tonight at Skyview. McKenna Murdoch will serve first to start the second set for the Senior High Bronx. Waiting for the go tune from the upper F. There you go. Lineup checks are done, and we are set. So Murdoch all ready. And she puts it a play with a cross-court shot to Pearson. The tip behind the block by Whiteman, covered with a run by Murdoch. Free ball by Mina Smith, covered on the front row by Pearson. Out to Pogue, into the stuck block of Emma Ormsby. First SB of the night for Emma. Well, you've got to be thinking, anytime you're setting somebody up for Skyview, where is Emma? But they've got such a tall front row. Here's Whiteman set to the outside, and a lift is called. You set it from a low enough position, they still call a double or a lift on the set. That's what happened there. Whiteman set that up from her numbers almost. 2-0 Bronx in the second set. Cross court, Murdoch, wild one, tipped off the block of Brower. Here's the swing by Ewing. That's out the back door, and the Falcons are on the board after the hitting error by Phoebe Ewing. And back to serve, Avery Whiteman. Whiteman takes it down the line. Emma Ormsby covers it. The set up front to Bausch. She's got it covered. And then out the back door on the swing by Pearson. Hitting error takes the Bronx to 3-1. Avery falls down in the game. She'll hustle back to serve for Senior High. Toby Criswell also in the game for DSing for the Bronx. Falls down, covered by Hernandez, set to the outside. Pearson denied again. And that was into the net, so no stuff block stat there. Ormsby was right there, but Pearson helped her out by hitting all tape on that one. Avery falls down, back to serve. 4-1 lead, falls down, takes it middle back, just steers that to Whiteman. They're going to try Pearson again. This time, popped up at the last minute, pushed to the backside by Avery Whiteman, and then indecision by falls down, and the Falcons get two in a row. From the middle of the floor, Skyview scores. 4-2 Bronx. Skyview cutting away at that early four-point lead. And back to serve, Mia Pogue. Push at the net. Matt Kenna Murdoch gets there for the cover. Amber Brower with a running push over the net. Opposite side, Madison Bailey in there now in a hitter position. Back to the middle, and Houtman gets denied. 5-2. And there's Emma Ormsby again, putting up the long arm of the law. Ormsby back to serve for the Bronx. And she will launch from the right corner. Drops a short one in. What a great cover there by Kaz Merrick. Three ball over the top from Hoffman. Quick set for the backside, and Ormsby cleans it up. No, it's out. Went too long. Ormsby, the feature of that attack, and she couldn't get enough top spin on that one. 5-3 now. Falcons closing in on the tie. Backside. Kaz Merrick. Witchman with a shot, covered by Skyview. Up ahead to Hernandez. Here's the bump set by Murdoch. Witchman off the top of the block. White man with a dig. Kaz Merrick to the backside. Hernandez off the top of the block. Murdoch sets up the back row attack, and Emma Ormsby misses. Middle of the net shot. 5-4. Here come the Falcons. And Tyne Kaz Merrick back to serve again. She'll take it cross court to Witchman. Chases the setter, falls down. The swing by Bausch, knocked around by Skyview. One more chance. Pearson gets it over. And that point goes to Senior. A net violation on Pearson, trying to make a desperate play in the right corner. And back in the game comes Ember Brower for Senior High. So look at that Senior front line. You got right now you got 5'11 Brower. You have Phoebe. Ava Dillon is 6'1. Phoebe Ewing is 6 foot. That's a really tall front line. And then there's still Emma Ormsby, who's not in there right now. Here's the quick. Brower pushes, covered by Kaz Merrick, and it's down for Brower. Ember gets the finishing touch on that one. 7-4 now, Bronx second set. Kinley Thielen back to serve. Puts the muscle on that one. Hernandez, white man, sets up Pearson behind the block. What a play for Thielen, stretching out her total body and then into the block. And a lift is called on Kendall Witchman. She threw it into the block. It went out of bounds, but once again, he got too low with that throw. And that costs the Bronx that point. Back of the game, McKenna Murdoch for Senior High. Back to serve, Pearson. Middle back, Ormsby's back in the back row. Left-handed over by Ember Brower. Set all the way across to Hernandez, knocked back by the block of Brower. White man falls off the top of the net into falls down. Witchman cross court. Kaz Merrick is there. A tip behind the block, and it's down. White man with a little surprise tip gets the point. She caught the block going the wrong direction, and we have a one-point game in the second set, 7-6. And Sydney Pearson, a sophomore, back to serve. She will rocket that one back to Kendall Witchman. Perfect pass. Witchman gets it back and catches the back corner. She caught the corner store door open, and she hit it in there perfectly. Witchman with her third kill. 8-6. Senior on top, second set. Mina Smith will come in for Senior High. Mina from the far right corner. And she'll launch a little drop ball covered by Skyview. White man wins the duel, but Witchman and friends get it back to Skyview. Here's the attack for Skyview. Slide set, knocked behind the block by Wiegum, covered. Out to Witchman. That's down two. That'll go into the senior section of fans. And Witchman has four kills now. And the Bronx lead 9-6. Pretty tough angle, but Kendall Witchman had it dialed in. Mina Smith back to serve. Mina right side, short ball. Kaz Merrick, white man, opposite. No, it goes over to Skyview. Phoebe Ewing can't get it down. Pump set, white man, outside, Hernandez, popped up in the air by Murdoch, but it doesn't get over the net. And that's down for Taylor Hernandez. Hernandez back to serve for Skyview. It's 9-7, second set, Bronx with a two-point lead. Hernandez goes long on that one, service error, out the back door. Easy point for senior. And back to serve for the Bronx, Kendall Wichman. Right next to me here, she's got orange stars in her hairdo. Drops it in, covered by Skyview's Pearson, and too long out the back door for Cassie Wiegum. 11-7. Senior trying to pull away here. Kendall, middle of the floor, goes opposite back. Perfect pass to white man. And the swing is down for Cassie Wiegum. Third kill for Wiegum. Side out, Skyview. In the game for Skyview will come Cadence Hauptman. She is a 5'11 freshman. So Skyview and senior both playing a lot of freshmen in this big game. Wiegum back to serve for Skyview. She'll roll it back to Murdoch. Smith takes it outside to Emma Ormsby for the finish. That time she went in line. Solid shot down the line, worked perfectly, and the Bronx are up by four, second set. McKenna Murdoch back to serve. Murdoch snaps the wrist, sent it long, but played some by Sydney Pearson, left-handed into the block for Taylor Hernandez. Skyview's got to get this one over. Pearson takes care of that. Mina Smith loads up Bausch for the kill. Atley delivers 13-8. Can't think about the potential of this senior team with all that height on the front row, but same story with Skyview. They have a lot of young players that will develop. Lisette Pogue, covered by Criswell. Bausch goes for another kill. White man chases down that pass. Pogue gets the kill off the block. Mia Pogue to the floor for the Falcons. She's got five kills now. Falcons within four in the second set. And back to serve, Avery White man. She will launch a heavy ball, get the ace off Murdoch. You could hear the solid thump on that one as that was a downspin fast ball coming at Murdoch. This time she moves it over to Criswell. On the front row, Bausch slams it, covered with a beautiful dig by Hernandez. Pogue gets the bounce off the block for another kill. Mia cleaning up at the attack for Skyview, 13-12. Got some good sets. She's using the hands of the block to sail that over the back row defense. White man back to serve. Skyview within two. Murdoch perfect up to Smith. It's quick. Emma Ormsby, quick shot to the floor. A no-doubter for Emma. Got on top of that one. Checked that floor for dents, 14-11. Avery Whiteman back to serve. Avery falls down, rather. Got two Averys in this game. That happens a lot for yours truly, same name. And look at that ace. Wow, I guess you can't look it out on the radio, but that was the Avery falls down ace serve that we've seen before. That's her second ace of this matchup. Here she goes again. The same spot, sinker ball. Hernandez chases Pearson to the net, and then it was never controlled. I'm not sure if that's called an ace or not, but in my book it is. As Skyview never got control of that ball after the vicious serve by Avery Falldown. Timeout Skyview, 16-11 Bronx. They're up one set to none. We're back in 60.
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3: Skyview Saul falls down that time. The push covered with a dig by falls down. There's Murdoch tipping it to the back corner. Pearson is there. And roofing call, I believe. No, a lift. So Skyview lifts it 17-11. Falls down back to work at the service line. Three aces already. Boom, down the line, this time covered. Pearson gets the set back, right into the teeth of the block. Count the block for Ava Dillon. Might have had some help there in the front row from Emma Ormsby, but Ava Dillon was celebrating the loudest on that one. So 18-11 now, this one getting away from Skyview. Avery falls down to Hernandez. Back row attack for Hernandez, flops it off the net, pancaked over the net. And somehow Senior got that one on the straight down flop off the net. Now into the block of Ormsby. Comes right back to Skyview. Hernandez hitting error. So that great play where Senior teamwork combined to get that straight down fall off the flop turns into a point for the Bronx. 19-11. Avery falls down back to serve. He will float it. Hernandez handles it. White man, back set, Pogue misses with the cross shot. Tried to hit that short angle just outside the 10-foot line and missed it by about 8 feet. Out the side door. 20-11. Avery falls down, pushing some major points here. Tries to drop that one on. Hernandez takes over. And Pearson waited till the last second, finally stabbed it over. Bump set to the outside. And Bausch hits it into the net for the hitting error and a much-needed side out for Skyview. Mia Pogue will head back to serve for the Falcons. Pogue middle back. A lot of ground to cover here with the 8-point lead. They've spotted to Senior in the second set. And another unexplainable pause. Jennifer Hall checks a lineup here. Lena Kalavig trying to make sure she's got the right people on the floor in the right place. Tyne Kaczmarek just kind of wandering around out there, libero style. Now she'll check in with Mia Pogue. And still lineup checking Jennifer Hall. And now we're going to start playing. 5 points to go for Senior. Trying to win their second conference game of the week. Back set. Ormsby goes to the tip, and that works. Power Gal goes to the soft touch and gets it down for the 21st point. Emma back to serve. Colgate University is in northeast New York. In case you're wondering. No, I've heard of it before, but haven't really seen it on a map. Push at the net. Push back by Sydney Pearson. Falls down outside to Bausch. Nice cover on the backside by Kaczmarek. Up ahead, Hernandez. Dig for Emma Ormsby. Back to Bausch off the top of the block. Kaczmarek with a dig. Set by White Man out to Hernandez, and she bombs it out the back door. Bronx 3 points away from the second set win. Ormsby gets set right in front of me here. You can hear her bouncing the ball right on your radios. How's that? Cross court this time. Popped up. stabbed over on the second attempt for a white man. And a whistle, a net violation on Skyview takes senior to 23. Emma will try to take this home. 1 point or 2 points away from finishing this up at the service line. There's Kazmarek, white man, bump set to Hernandez. The tip shot, easy cover for falls down. Back row attack for Ormsby. That's too much in the back corner. Wow, Avery white man was there, but too much Ormsby. Got top spin, got the perfect transition into that set. Senior not uncomfortable with using Emma in a back row attack position early and often. Here's Emma to try to finish it up. Instead, her service run is finished up as she drops it in short. 24-13 on the service error by Ormsby. Tyne Kazmarek back to serve for the Falcons. Set point opportunity for senior. And the service error finishes that up kind of quietly. 25-13 in the second set. Senior leads 2-0. We're back in 2.5 minutes.
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3: Well, the Bronx still playing like they're fired up from Tuesday's win over West High. Going for the sweep of crosstown rivals this week, West first, and now they're one set away from sweeping away Skyview and picking up their fourth conference win of the year. Pretty busy week here locally for volleyball. Good chance for folks who are fans of volleyball to come out and see what this year's team involves for Skyview and senior and West High. Waiting to serve, Cassie Wiegum. Skyview will serve first. They need this one or it'll be a short night for Skyview. Except for their JV win in 5 sets. That was a thriller. At the net, Ember Brower puts it away. Perfect quick set. Good choice of sets by Mina Smith. And Bronx take the one-point lead as McKenna Murphy goes back to serve. Mia Pogue having a good night. 6 kills, 2 aces so far. And that's an ace for Murdoch. McKenna gets the ace. 3 aces so far for Avery Falls Down. 1 now for Murdoch. 2-0 Bronx. Here's Murdoch. Short one, running save. Nobody there to cover the aggressive effort by Pearson. She got it about 4 feet in the air on a pancake move, but the rest of her team kind of frozen watching that all develop. And count the ace for Murdoch. 2 now for Murdoch. Murdoch again. Hernandez chases Whiteman out to Pogue, and Pogue gets all of that one. Mia Pogue bombs away right through that tall block of senior. She's got a very quick swing, and the block was almost there in position, but Mia got the swing down first. Whiteman, middle back, covered by Criswell. The set out to Bausch, and Bausch gets the kill. Atlee with her fourth kill of the night, 4-1 senior high. And back to serve goes Avery Whiteman. Sister Addison plays for MSU Northern up at Haver. Dad says really liking it up there. And good for her. That team's getting better every year. Avery sets up the outside. The big swing by Bausch is covered. Free ball by Pearson from Skyview. Criswell gets there on the back row. Push shot by Bausch to the back line. Hernandez is there. They load up Pearson for the kill. It's 4-2. Sydney Pearson hits it deep. And after missing the middle set with no kill, she comes out early in the third set with her first kill of this set. And back to serve, Mia Pogue. Pogue sets up middle back. Top spin ball back to Murdoch. Up ahead to Bausch. Bausch splits the defenders again with a kill. Block nowhere in sight, so that one just a free swing to the middle of the floor for Atlee Bausch. Emma Ormsby back to serve, 5-2 senior, third set. 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Tyne Kaczmarek jumps in front of her teammate to make that play, and it ends up being senior high point. Gracie Lillamevo was there waiting to make a play, and all of a sudden this streak wearing the libero uniform flies by in front of her, and nothing good happened after that. 6-2 senior. Here's Ormsby, Kaczmarek, Pearson, net violation, Skyview, senior point. Didn't see who that was. I think it was number 11, Cadence Hauptman. So the Bronx get a point that looked like it was going to be a Skyview point based on that attack. So Emma Ormsby back to serve. Herm Ellenboss at Skyview High, your volleyball friend for 25 years on local radio. Long run, and senior's not going to get it over. Senior played with it, but could not get it over the tape, and that's a side out for the Falcons, 7-3. Falcons 4 point down. Tyne Kaczmarek gets set. And she will do a jump float. Nice looking serve. Falls down. Backside. And Bausch comes up empty with too long a swing out the back door right to Jay Wall. Jay Wall, the principal here at Skyview. Kaczmarek has her team within 3. Middle back. Murdoch. Falls down. Shoot set. Wichman. Covered by Kaczmarek. Whiteman takes it up ahead to Hernandez. Back row dig for Emma Ormsby. To the front row, Bausch, hitting error. And the Falcons are within 2, 7-5. Kaczmarek. She looks like she has a nonstop motor, just the way she bounces around. They're going to try Wichman this time on the front row. Whiteman outside to Hernandez. Off the top of the block, there's Murdoch. Back set to Wichman. Knocked back to senior, and Skyview's within 1. In the middle, Pearson puts up the stuff block for Skyview High, and that prompts a timeout for Courtney Bad Bear. We're back in 60 seconds.
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3: Ava Dillon denies the tie with a little tip to the floor off a set from Avery Falls down. It's 8-6. Back to serve for senior Nora Kilsknight. And she gets the ace, first swing of the game from the service line, and she dials an ace. Kilsknight back to work. So Skyview is in one, now two in a row for senior, make it three in a row, and another ace for Kilsknight. The senior serving is devastating when it's on, and it's on tonight. Two aces for Wichman, or Murdoch rather, two for Kilsknight, now three for Avery Falls down. Here's Kilsknight again, popped up on the back row by Lilla Mava, into the block at the net of Grauer. Other side, Pearson comes up empty. First time it was the shutdown by Brower. Second time it was the Skyview tape on the volleyball net, shutting that one down 11-6. Kilsknight back to work for the Bronx. Floater to back to Lilla Mava. Opposite side, Hernandez roll shot over the top. Emma Ormsby is there. Up to Wichman. Wichman gets blocked. Wiegum blocks Wichman and gets the side out for the Falcons. 11-7. Sydney Pearson back to serve. Has some work to do with her Falcons. They're down by four. And a service error right into the bottom of the net in answer to that challenge. They put the score up for the wrong team, I think. Yep, now they're fixing it. 12-7 on the board, senior. And it'll be Murdoch in the game. She'll go back to serve. Nope, not Murdoch this time. And back to serve, Mina Smith. Pearson, perfect. White man. Hernandez tips behind the block. Diving save for Wichman. Keeps it alive for the free ball. Pearson, white man. Hernandez stuffed by Ormsby. Ormsby hanging around. And that attempt went right into the meat of her stuff block. And Mina Smith back to serve. 13-7 now. It was a one-point game. Flopper off the net. Mina Smith adds to the service excellence by senior high. And it's 14-7. Since that timeout at 8-7, senior has gone 6-0. And they're leading 14-7 as we go to the 32nd timeout.
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3: Well, we saw this the other night in the West Senior match, a big edge for senior servers. Well, we're seeing the same thing here tonight, 8-2 advantage ace-wise so far tonight, senior leads. Mina Smith, backside, Kazmarek makes the up. Free ball by Hernandez. Here's Ormsby, Smith, swing by Phoebe Ewing is covered. Back to Hernandez. And through the block and down for Hernandez. Hernandez with a big arm swing there. Gets the side out. Now she'll go back to serve 14-8. So Falcons finally got their eighth point after giving six straight up to senior. A flopper off the net, and Hernandez adds an ace. That one just hung on the top of the tape, fell straight down. 14-9. Taylor Hernandez back to serve. Sets up on the left side. Launches down the line. Murdoch with the up to Mina Smith. Bausch gets covered. Shoot set. Pogue. Diving save on the back row by Ormsby. Kazmarek. Boy, Ormsby got some applause there. Pogue gets that one down. First one, Ormsby got under. Second one, too much Mia Pogue. Boy, is Mia playing well here for Skyview. 14-10. Taylor Hernandez back to serve. Daly readies herself, now launches. Falcons coming back again. Murdoch, perfect. Amina Smith, back row. Ormsby all the way back to senior high. Attack again. The dump shot comes up short. Brower tried to dump it over, and instead she gives up the point to the Falcons. And Hernandez, between her kill that got the side out and now her service run, has got her team back to within three. Hernandez takes it deep to McKenna Murdoch, who pops it up. Ormsby, free ball, will set up the Skyview attack. White man to the floor with a tip. Avery gets it down. Two-point game. Skyview not giving up. They're back within two in the third set. And Hernandez pushing the points. Floater. Murdoch rushes in. Mina Smith backside. Witchman fluffs it. Easy cover for white man. Backside. Hogue. Knocked back by the block. This one has to be over, and it is by Pearson. The attack for senior goes to Witchman, and she nails the corner for the side out. Right at our broadcast booth, but Witchman had it in her sights, and she hit it 15-12. Much needed side out for senior in this third set. Witchman back to serve. Kendall floats it. That one moved about a foot in the air. Backside, Wiegum, and Wiegum drops it in front of the defense. Cassie Wiegum with a kill. Skyview right back with a side out right after allowing senior just 1 point. Cassie Wiegum will load up the serve. 15-13 senior. And Lena Calavig wants a visit with Jenna Hall. That's all taken care of. And now Cassie Wiegum to work. Just over the net. McKenna Murdoch, Mina Smith. And senior gets the point on a roofing call. Too tall in there for Cadence Hauptmann. Went over for the block and got a little too much hand over the net. 16-13. And McKenna Murdoch back to serve. Cross court, popped up by Pearson. White man, outside, Pogue, net check. I think that's a four. Nope, it's senior. They had a four. Yep, they did call the four. 17-13. Pogue got tape check on that one and denied the kill. Here's Murdoch. Her team 8 points away from their second conference win of the week. White man, the middle, Hauptmann gets covered. Smith, backside, Phoebe Ewing with a bump across the net, stabbed into the air by Smith. This one has to be over. Smith does. Houtman picks it off outside Pogue into the stuff block of Ormsby. Emma with the no-no. Solid rejection at the net, 18-13. McKenna Murdoch back to serve. She'll take it cross court to Pearson. Tight to the net, a push, swept into the air by Ormsby. Out to Bausch, and she short-armed it into the net, 18-14. And Falcons will serve Avery Whiteman at the service line. Short one. Nice pickup for Kendall Wichman. Someone's got to step in. Murdoch does with the free ball. Backside Poe gets off the top of the block, but covered by Senior. Bump set, Phoebe Ewing. Diving save for Skyview's Taylor Hernandez. Roll shot over the top, stabbed into the air for Mina Smith. And Bausch hits it too long, 18-15. With the hitting error out the back door. Skyview climbing back again in this third set. Avery Whiteman readies herself, now launches, middle back, McKenna Murdoch, outside Ewing off the block. Great save for Kazmarek, setting up Ormsby's hammer job. Ormsby ended up with a floater right meatball style right in her wheelhouse, and she slammed it to the floor. Well, she's got two very good matches going this week, and we're not even done with this one. Timeout Skyview, 19-15 Senior in the third set. They're up 2-0. We're back in 30 seconds.
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3: Well, Brad Holloway up at Glacier collects all the stats and organizes the power poll and that sort of thing. Looking forward to his stats this week for the first time as he waits a week into the conference season before he puts them out. And also who his top teams are. Senior has to be right there with what they've done this week. But Sentinel out there undefeated up till tonight. Pearson shanks. That's an ace out of the timeout for Senior. And they're at 20 points. And count another ace for Avery Fallsdown. Avery loads it up again. Oh, a sinker ball. Somehow Pearson gets under there. Quick set to Houtman, and Houtman scores on the quick set. And back to serve, Mia Pogue, leader of the Skyview squad tonight offensively, and she nails an ace. A late no play by Murdoch turns out to be the wrong choice, and Skyview within three again. Running out of points to give, though, as Senior's at 20, and Mia Pogue back to serve. Middle of the net, short one, shanked by Emma Ormsby. This has to be over with a cross. Bausch is covered up ahead to Pearson. That's down on the back line, and Skyview's within two as Pearson scores. So Skyview making a move here. 20-18. Mia Pogue can make it a one-point game. And she just missed it too long out the back door. So the Bronx take the side out to 21-18. In the game for Skyview will come Gracie Lilameva. Bronx 4 points away. First serve goes right to Gracie. Whiteman loads up Hernandez, cross court, dig for Emma Ormsby. Bump set for Fallsdown and a hitting error on the front row for Brower. Brower can't get it to fall. And back to serve, it'll be Tyne Kaczmarek. Falcons back within two, 21-19. Kaczmarek explodes into that one. Tough serve. And it gets back to Skyview somehow with a falls-down fist. That's off the top of the block. Ormsby measures the correction tight to the net, and that one's not going over. It's a one-point game, 21-20. Falcons have refused to go away. And Tyne Kaczmarek will try to tie this up. No ties since the first set. Kaczmarek and the Falcons can do this. Here's Wichman. Oh, she got all of that swing. Wiegum was there, but all she could do was deflect it to the floor. And Wichman, best swing of the night. Boy, she knew her team needed her, and she went up and bombed that off the block. So the Bronx back within on top by two. And back to serve, kills Knight. Push to the backside. There's Ormsby. Set to Wichman. She has to hit it off a straight jump. No approach. Here's Pearson into the block of Brower. Can't get it over Brower. Brower with the up. The quick to Brower. Returned by Kaczmarek. Back to Hernandez. Backside defense by Ormsby. Brower tries the flip, not far enough. Pearson sets up Hernandez and a hitting error. 23-20. Bronx 2 points away. Good rallies, but Senior had the extra play. Kills Knight back to serve. And Kills Knight. Tough serve to Kaczmarek. Kaczmarek keeps it alive. Now free ball by Kaczmarek. Here's the senior attack, and they get the 24. Back throw over Ormsby. She's covered by Whiteman. Hernandez for Skyview. Gets the kill down the line. Falcons are at 21. Hernandez keeping her team alive. Senior just 2 points away from shutting down Skyview's hopes for the night in front of a really nice crowd here. Sydney Pearson back to serve for the Falcons. Just right of center, floats it middle back, falls down, perfect pass. The smash by Brower is covered. Cross court, Hernandez loops it back to the back row to Ormsby. That's off the block and down. Brower takes her team to within one. Set point. Match point. Brower had the first kill of the game, and she had that one too. 24-21. Phoebe Ewing into the game for the Bronx. Mina Smith will go back to serve for Senior. Trying to get two big conference wins against crosstown rivals, and they are set up for it right now. Middle back, Pearson. Avery falls down. Hernandez off the block. Hernandez keeps things going for Skyview. Hernandez tools it off the block. It's 24-22. Hernandez back to serve, trying to keep this thing going. First set point, match point, fought off by the Falcons. Can they do it again? Here's Hernandez, and she can't get it over the net. The service error finishes it up, so Senior sweeps the week from crosstown opponents West High and Skyview. And they win this one in straight sets. Last set was the tightest one of the night, 25-22. Let's take 2 minutes, come back, and wrap this up.
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3: 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Heights Dairy Queen, Bill Schwarzkopf at Farm Bureau Insurance, Rimrock Cabinet, my buddy Steve Wiley over there, Pella Window Store, Yellowstone Eye Care, Power for Abundant Recovery, Roger Daniel at Farmers Insurance, Senior High Volleyball, American Water Technology, Western Security Bank, Conlin's Furniture, Big Sky Volley Fest AAU Qualifier. It's coming up the first two weekends in May in 2027. Darla Jones, So Kindness, and Stockman Bank. Huge thank you to these regular sponsors that keep volleyball on your radios here in Billings, Montana. Not that common of a thing, so it's a privilege to be able to do this for you here in the Billings area. Let's take a look at our unofficial stats. For the Victoria Senior High Bronx, they moved to 4-0 in conference play, 5-4 overall. Avery falls down with four aces, Murdoch with two aces, Mina Smith with three, Kendall Wichman had six kills. Phoebe Ewing had three kills and a stuff block. Adley Bausch had five kills. Brower, eight kills. Ormsby, what an all-around good night for her. Six kills and four stuff blocks. And Ava Dillon had a stuff block and a kill. For the Skyview Falcons, they will move to 1-8 on the year. 0-4 in conference play. Haley Hernandez had six kills and an ace. Mia Pogue, a really nice night, eight kills and two aces. Cassie Wiegum had three kills. Avery Whiteman, three kills and an ace. Sydney Pearson had three kills, and Cadence Hauptman had a kill. Going to do it for Thursday Night Ball. Rocky and I are back tomorrow night at 7 o'clock, live from Sam McDonald Field, Dallas Stadium. It's a renewal of the Senior West Football Rally. That'll be on Rivalry, and that'll be on K-Sky 94.1, NFHS Network, and 941 K-Sky.com. First set, Senior 25-17, 25-13 second. Better effort for Skyview in the third, but Senior still takes it 25-22. I'm Herm Ellenboss. Thank you very much to Jeremiah back at K-Sky. Good night, everybody.
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Tell your friends. 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

0: KC Donahue Band. It's Drinking Whiskey, 94.1 KSKY. Kicked off the top of the hour. Gina Greenwell in there, 1100 Springs. Keep in mind, coming up tomorrow night down at the pub station, Gina Greenwell is going to be down there for that album release show. So if you're looking for something to do to kick off the weekend, that's a great idea. Coming up later this hour, we've got Caitlin Butts, Wade Bowen. We've also got Daryl Dodd. We're going to check in on that forecast with Q2, Zed McIntosh. Coming up next, 94.1 KSKY.
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7: An increasing chance of rain as the day goes on. I'm Ed McIntosh from Q2. We'll start off with a mix of clouds and sun, make it to the upper 70s to around 80 degrees. Winds will be light and variable through the afternoon. But showers and thunderstorms become extremely likely tonight heading into tomorrow and could include areas of heavy rain. 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

0: There's Caitlin Butts. It's I Want to Be Bad. 94.1 KSKY. Good a Thursday evening. Dave Austin. Hey, the Desert Mountain Broadcasting bid on Billings auction going to be kicking off tomorrow morning at 6 o'clock in the morning. It's going to wrap up Monday, September 21st at 9 p.m. All sorts of great deals. A hot tub from Hot Springs Spas is going to be there. 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

0: 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Good girls and cowgirls. 94.1 KSKY, Tris Munsick. Big Sky State of Mind. Kick off the Tide 10 o'clock hour. Grant Gilbert in there. Coming up later, we've got Josh Weathers. We've got Billy Joe Shaver. John R. Miller is going to be on the way. We're going to be checking in on that forecast. Coming up next, Chris Christopherson right after that. 94.1 KSKY.
1: 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It is the crosstown rivalry game at Sam McDonald Stadium at Dallas. Billings West High and Billings Senior High battle it out this Friday night. 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
4: An increasing chance of rain as the day goes on. I'm Ed McIntosh from Q2. We'll start off with a mix of clouds and sun, make it to the upper 70s to around 80 degrees. Winds will be light and variable through the afternoon. But showers and thunderstorms become extremely likely tonight heading into tomorrow and could include areas of heavy rain. 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

0: There's Jancy Williams. If you lived here, 94.1 KSKY, 5 years. 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Now your night out can help a veteran take another step forward. 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
4: If it's white snow on the ground or blue skies, there's always red dirt country on 94.1 KSKY.

0: There's Andy Griffith, 94.1 Gay's Guide. 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

Chances are you've seen a Billings driver run a red light today. Although they may have been kicking it listening to Red Dirt Country on 94.1 K-Sky, we're not responsible for their actions.

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And you might think it's just a mirage, but I'll tell you firsthand that it isn't. There are buckets of plums and shells.

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0: There's Cole Wetzel. 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K-Sky just passed 11 o'clock. Wild Wind kick off the top of the hour. Eli Young Band. Coming up later, we've got Ella Langley, Zane Williams, and Aaron Watson. That forecast is going to be coming up next. 94.1 and K-Sky.
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2: An increasing chance of rain as the day goes on. I'm Ed McIntosh from Q2. We'll start off with a mix of clouds and sun, make it to the upper 70s to around 80 degrees. Winds will be light and variable through the afternoon, but showers and thunderstorms become extremely likely tonight heading into tomorrow and could include areas of heavy rain. You've still got that one last road trip you'd like to do. 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
1: Logan Mack, Till the Ground at 94.1 KSKY. Coming up on Tuesday, kicking things off during the noon hour. Willie, he's going to be talking to Sean from the Pub Station. Find out what other shows that we should be expecting over the next little while down there. Then Toby, he's got two for Tuesday. He's going to be playing your favorite Red Dirt artists in pairs. That's going to happen from 3 until 7. It happens every single Tuesday. Coming up next, we've got Chris Ledoux. It's Billy the Kid at 94.1 KSKY.
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0: Here's Bottomland. We're about to break up. 94.1 KSKY. That is a wrap for me tonight, Dave Austin. Before I get out of here, all sorts of great red dirt on the way. Aaron Watson, Ashton Naylor, Sonny Sweeney, Emily Ann Roberts coming up next. I'll talk to you tomorrow. Have a great night.
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5: An increasing chance of rain as the day goes on. I'm Ed McIntosh from Q2. We'll start off with a mix of clouds and sun, make it to the upper 70s to around 80 degrees. Winds will be light and variable through the afternoon. But showers and thunderstorms become extremely likely tonight heading into tomorrow and could include areas of heavy rain. 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
9: An increasing chance of rain as the day goes on. I'm Ed McIntosh from Q2. We'll start off with a mix of clouds and sun, make it to the upper 70s to around 80 degrees. Winds will be light and variable through the afternoon. But showers and thunderstorms become extremely likely tonight heading into tomorrow and could include areas of heavy rain. 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
1: 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Are irritated, sensitive nerves getting in the way of your day? Come into Montana Harvest and ask us about PEA, palmitoyl ethanolamide. And if you don't want to try to attempt saying that, just call it PEA. This is a natural occurring fatty acid compound made by the body and found in certain foods. It's been studied for its role supporting the body's natural inflammatory response and helping maintain healthy nerve function and comfort. What makes PEA especially interesting is its relationship with mast cells and the nervous system. PEA helps support healthy mast cell activity and normal inflammatory signaling, which may be especially important when nerves become irritated or overly sensitive. If you're looking for nutritional support for nerve comfort and a healthy inflammatory response, come get a bottle of PEA. 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Montana Harvest, where people get healthy.
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0: You can tell a lot about a girl by her hands. 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The Red Dirt on 94.1 KSKY.

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7: An increasing chance of rain as the day goes on. I'm Ed McIntosh from Q2. We'll start off with a mix of clouds and sun, make it to the upper 70s to around 80 degrees. Winds will be light and variable through the afternoon, but showers and thunderstorms become extremely likely tonight heading into tomorrow and could include areas of heavy rain. 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
10: An increasing chance of rain as the day goes on. I'm Ed McIntosh from Q2. We'll start off with a mix of clouds and sun, make it to the upper 70s to around 80 degrees. Winds will be light and variable through the afternoon. But showers and thunderstorms become extremely likely tonight heading into tomorrow and could include areas of heavy rain. 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
4: An increasing chance of rain as the day goes on. I'm Ed McIntosh from Q2. We'll start off with a mix of clouds and sun, make it to the upper 70s to around 80 degrees. Winds will be light and variable through the afternoon, but showers and thunderstorms become extremely likely tonight heading into tomorrow and could include areas of heavy rain.
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10: An increasing chance of rain as the day goes on. I'm Ed McIntosh from Q2. We'll start off with a mix of clouds and sun, make it to the upper 70s to around 80 degrees. Winds will be light and variable through the afternoon. But showers and thunderstorms become extremely likely tonight heading into tomorrow and could include areas of heavy rain. 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

0: If it's white snow on the ground or blue skies, there's always red dirt country on 94.1 KSKY.
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0: Chances are you've seen a Billings driver run a red light today. Although they may have been kicking it listening to Red Dirt Country on 94.1 KSKY, we're not responsible for their actions.
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10: An increasing chance of rain as the day goes on. I'm Ed McIntosh from Q2. We'll start off with a mix of clouds and sun, make it to the upper 70s to around 80 degrees. Winds will be light and variable through the afternoon, but showers and thunderstorms become extremely likely tonight heading into tomorrow and could include areas of heavy rain. 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
1: Good morning. I'm Scott Fredericks, and this look at the latest in Billings area news for this Friday, September 18th. Tonight, it's game number two of the Pioneer League Championships between the Billings Mustangs and the Long Beach Coast. Mustangs lead the series 1-0 in the best of three. Game time is 6:35 tonight at Dealer Park. Mustangs coach Craig Maddox talks about being in the championships.
2: It's special to play in Billings for a championship, to represent, you know, really the state of Montana with the four professional teams that are baseball teams specifically that are in the state, to be, you know, the last team standing and represent kind of the mountain division of the Pioneer League. You know, it's a big deal. It's a big deal for the guys. We're excited. I think the city's excited. We're ready. We're ready for sure.
1: Today we hear from Governor Greg Gianforte on the flat tax. More on that. Here's Ken Edelblum.
3: Governor Greg Gianforte says critics who claim his proposed flat income tax would bust the state budget are ignoring Montana's recent history.
4: We've cut income taxes three times since I came into office. You know what happened over that same period? Income from income tax doubled. Revenue to the state went up. It's amazing what happens when you let people keep their own money.
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2: The tools that law enforcement use are a long way from the horse and wagon these days. 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
3: 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But now the drones with the great cameras, they can capture, make a video or take a picture of these, of the scene exactly how it was and exactly where vehicles came to rest after crashes. It's incredible.
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8: An increasing chance of rain as the day goes on. I'm Ed McIntosh from Q2. We'll start off with a mix of clouds and sun, make it to the upper 70s to around 80 degrees. Winds will be light and variable through the afternoon, but showers and thunderstorms become extremely likely tonight heading into tomorrow and could include areas of heavy rain.
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Hey, y'all, this is Jared Morris, and you're listening to Red Dirt 941 K-Sky. Thanks for jamming my tunes. Huge thank you from down here in Texas. Adios, amigos.

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0: 94.1 Red Dirt Commandment Number 3. 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Who hasn't?
1: Good morning, I'm Scott Fredericks, and this look at the latest in Billings area news for this Friday, September 18th. The Babcock Theater will be reopening after renovation here in the next 30 to 45 days. Billings City Council person Andrew Lindley talks about TIF money that was granted this week by the City Council for the Babcock Theater.
2: We voted 8-3 to approve TIF funding, a little over $500,000, to Art House Cinema for their Babcock Theater project. The city sold Babcock Theater to Art House earlier this year. It was a very important transaction. It got rid of a property that needed a lot of work from the city's books and all that liability. Got it in the hands of Art House, who's going to do a great job restoring it. They're embarking on a $4.4 million capital campaign to renovate that building and really bring it back to its full glory. The TIF funding, the little over $500,000, it's less than the 16% cap that we could give in TIF funding.
1: A local refinery suing the state of Montana. Cody Ross with that.
3: ExxonMobil has filed a lawsuit in Yellowstone County District Court against the Montana Department of Transportation, demanding the state pay its fair share of environmental cleanup costs. The company claims it spent over $10 million cleaning up an East Billings Superfund site over 15 years. Exxon alleges the department's operations contributed to petroleum leaks and violated the state's constitutional guarantee to a clean and healthful environment.
1: And that's been a look at the latest in Billings area news on 94.1 KSKY.
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10: An increasing chance of rain as the day goes on. I'm Ed McIntosh from Q2. We'll start off with a mix of clouds and sun, make it to the upper 70s to around 80 degrees. Winds will be light and variable through the afternoon. But showers and thunderstorms become extremely likely tonight heading into tomorrow and could include areas of heavy rain. 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

Hey, y'all, this is Willie Braun with Reckless Kelly. You might be a long way from Red Dirt Country, but that doesn't stop you from listening to Red Dirt on 94.1.

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1: Good morning, I'm Scott Fredericks, and this look at the latest in Billings area news for this Friday, September 18th. Tonight, it's game number two of the Pioneer League Championships between the Billings Mustangs and the Long Beach Coast. Mustangs lead the series 1-0 in the best of three. Game time is 6:35 tonight at Dealer Park. Mustangs coach Craig Maddox talks about being in the championships.
2: It's special to play in Billings for a championship, to represent, you know, really the state of Montana with the four professional teams that are baseball teams specifically that are in the state, to be, you know, the last team standing and represent kind of the mountain division of the Pioneer League. You know, it's a big deal. It's a big deal for the guys. We're excited. I think the city's excited. We're ready. We're ready for sure.
1: Today we hear from Governor Greg Gianforte on the flat tax. More on that, here's Ken Edelblum.
3: Governor Greg Gianforte says critics who claim his proposed flat income tax would bust the state budget are ignoring Montana's recent history.
4: We've cut income taxes three times since I came into office. You know what happened over that same period? Income from income tax doubled. Revenue to the state went up. It's amazing what happens when you let people keep their own money.
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13: An increasing chance of rain as the day goes on. I'm Ed McIntosh from Q2. We'll start off with a mix of clouds and sun, make it to the upper 70s to around 80 degrees. Winds will be light and variable through the afternoon, but showers and thunderstorms become extremely likely tonight heading into tomorrow and could include areas of heavy rain. 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

0: 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A little past 10 o'clock, finally Friday. It's Willie Tyler from the Encode Corporation Studio. 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
4: An increasing chance of rain as the day goes on. I'm Ed McIntosh from Q2. We'll start off with a mix of clouds and sun, make it to the upper 70s to around 80 degrees. Winds will be light and variable through the afternoon, but showers and thunderstorms become extremely likely tonight heading into tomorrow and could include areas of heavy rain. 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

a songwriter, I want to share this with you. See, I think this is one of the coolest lines I ever wrote in my life. So I wanted to make sure that you got it, see. It says, I'm up at dawn, at the crack of dawn. I've been working like a regular dog to keep my woman and the lights and the water and the phone turned on. I've been saying yes, sir, all day at work. I've been saying yes, ma'am, at home. I've been storing up stuff for you.

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0: 94.1 K-Sky from Maverick Murphy is going to make you miss me. A little past 11 o'clock on a Friday, Willie Tyler from the Encode Corporation studio. New music on the way this hour from Wes McClelland. 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We'll check the forecast in a few with Q2's Ed McIntosh and Ryan Wilcox on the way next on 94.1 K-Sky.
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12: The chance of showers and thunderstorms greatly increases during the evening and especially overnight hours. I'm Ed McIntosh from Q2. High could make it up close to 80 degrees. Showers and possibly a thunderstorm around the area tonight through especially tomorrow morning. Much of the rain will occur overnight through early Saturday. 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
0: 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You're here for a good time. The Red Dirt on 94.1 Case Guy.
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0: 94.1 K-Scott, John R. Miller, and Day Drinking. It's the lunch hour on a Friday. Willie Tyler from the Encode Corporation studio. New music on the way this hour from Slade Coulter and Josh Ward. Forecast with Q2's Ed McIntosh in just a few. 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
8: The chance of showers and thunderstorms greatly increases during the evening and especially overnight hours. I'm Ed McIntosh from Q2. High could make it up close to 80 degrees. Showers and possibly a thunderstorm around the area tonight through especially tomorrow morning. Much of the rain will occur overnight through early Saturday.
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Now Ronnie, he came right over to me and he looked me right square in the eye. Said, "Hey there, boy, what's that stuff you're smoking?" 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

0: 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Josh Weathers and Dreams. A little past 1 o'clock, finally Friday. It's Willie Tyler from the Encode Corporation Studio. 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
5: The chance of showers and thunderstorms greatly increases during the evening and especially overnight hours. I'm Ed McIntosh from Q2. High could make it up close to 80 degrees. Showers and possibly a thunderstorm around the area tonight through especially tomorrow morning. Much of the rain will occur overnight through early Saturday. 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

0: 94.1 K Sky from Jason Scott. In the high heat, there's highway robbery. A little past 2 o'clock on your Friday afternoon, Willie Tyler from the Encode Corporation studio. New music on the way, they sound from Presley Hale and Gatlin Johnson. 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
5: The chance of showers and thunderstorms greatly increases during the evening and especially overnight hours. I'm Ed McIntosh from Q2. High could make it up close to 80 degrees. Showers and possibly a thunderstorm around the area tonight through especially tomorrow morning. Much of the rain will occur overnight through early Saturday. 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

$13.27. So dang me, dang me, they ought to take a rope and hang me high from the highest tree. 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

0: case guy from Presley Hailers, Don't Be So Hard. Well, it's almost time for me to hit the road. Toby's got Lucas Seeley, very funny comedian, on this afternoon. I think he's also got some guests in the 5 o'clock hour, so make sure you stick around for that. Head on over to the Bid on Billings online auction this weekend. Don't forget, bidding there ends Monday night at 9. Before I split, we'll hear from Cody Johnson, Josh Abbott Band, and Ella Langley next on 94.1 KSKY.
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1: It's showtime. Let's kick some ass.

0: Cohen. She's got that album release show down at the Pub Station. She's going to stop by here. She's been busy. She was down in Colorado for a little bit, back here. So we're going to have our friend Jenna Greenwell come in and chat. So, again, a fun Friday for us. Let's do some Eli Young Band after this on the Red Dirt.
1: 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Here's Scott Fredericks.
2: The tools that law enforcement use are a long way from the horse and wagon these days. 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
3: 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It's incredible.
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8: The chance of showers and thunderstorms increases throughout the evening, but especially overnight through tomorrow. I'm Ed McIntosh from Q2. The later the night goes, the better the chance of rain. We'll look for temperatures to be in the 50s to low 60s tonight through tomorrow. The big story will be how heavy the rain is at times. Patches of fog are possible.
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0: 94.1 K Sky. It is the Red Dirt. And again, we have got some laughs coming to town early October. It is Big Sky Comedy Fest, which means I get to have Lucas Seeley grace me with his presence.
1: Hi, what's going on?
0: Nothing. How's it going? We're 1 week closer now.
1: 1 week closer? 1 week closer. And just for the listeners out there, before this interview, we were talking about spray farts.
0: Oh, gee. Yeah. Yes, we were. We were. Not going to lie. That the roller coaster that scared the out of somebody, and you were hoping you were in front of it.
1: Oh, man. Yeah. I was surprised that they found that video of me. It leaked. Get it in so many ways.
0: That is why he is the greatest comedian in Billings, folks. Right there. And now he's bringing the great comedians from all over the country to Billings, Big Sky Comedy Fest. Again, I start every interview with Lucas with this. Thank you to you and Augie for doing this. I mean, it is such a huge thing for this community.
1: Oh, thank you. It's not just Augie and I. It's Wayne. It's Samantha. It's Connor. It's a lot of people. And more importantly, it's actually thank you to the city of Billings, because it's not, you know, something that people just come to, but like, you're going to see comedians that one day you're going to see on TV, and you're going to see comedians that one day the world is going to know. Mm-hmm. But before the world knows, Billings knows first. And that's the thing with a lot of these comedians that have come to the Big Sky Comedy Festival, is that Billings was the one, like the first ones to laugh at them. Billings was the first ones to get them in front of the managers, the agents, the network executives. Like, it's Billings that really makes this happen for the comedians, and it's the businesses and the restaurants and everything that support this festival and feed the comedians and feed the industry to make this thing awesome. So it's really thanks to Billings for this. It's just an idea that I had, and Billings supports it.
0: You were mentioning these comedians. Some of the ones over the last, 14, 15 years, they went on to all the late night big shows. Kimmel and Fallon and Conan. Been on the Eric Andre Show, America's Got Talent, Last Comic Standing, Steve Harvey Show. It's endless as to what these comedians go on to do. It may not be all comedy, acting and other things, but it is a huge door that gets open from just coming to Billings.
1: Yeah, it's crazy, like, especially, when I randomly will just pop on Netflix and I see one of our alumni having their special on there. Yeah, it's crazy. Another alumni I don't know if she just got done filming it or it's getting released, but her comedy special is being released on Hulu in the next week, I think. She just posted something on Friday. So, yeah, it's really cool to see. It's like seeing your kids grow.
0: I was going
1: to
0: say, you're like a proud father.
1: Yes. Oh, man, one of them, 2019, her name is Wally Barham. She didn't make the finals. She didn't, like, murder the audience, per se. Still very funny. And she ended up going to write on TV shows, and then later on became a co-star of a TV show on, it's on Prime. Is one of them. All I know is, like, she's like has half of her shirt off in like the promo photo. I was like, Wally, what are you doing?
0: Well, and that's the thing too. I know I love going to comedy shows, but again, last time we talked about like Kevin Hart's Funny AF. When you get the 12 or 16 people on there, they're all really funny. It's just different kinds of funny. You know what you like, but there's something there for everybody. And mm-hmm. I'm guessing when you bring your 16 in, there's going to be different.
1: 24.
0: Yeah.
1: There's different, so many different voices. We have one of the comedians, I believe she is 71. She was on the first comedian to be on the Johnny Carson or Arsenio Hall, one of the late night shows. But she did, okay, well, she was the first comedian to do Arsenio Hall, like back in the 90s or 80s even. I'm not too sure. Was it like,
2: who?
1: Yeah. She's the first comedian to do that. And then she got banned from The Tonight Show with Johnny Carson. That's how long she has been doing comedy. And then she got pregnant, had some kids, took like 30 years off of comedy, and now she's back.
0: That'd be so rad if she come out on stage to Two Live Crew's band in the USA.
1: She's very she's very funny and has a great perspective on how she sees everything.
0: Well, when you're 71, you've seen a lot.
1: Yeah, you've seen a lot. But she's not like the grumpy old 70-year-olds that you usually
0: get off my porch.
1: Yeah, she's not like that. She makes fun of herself, the fact that she is, you know, a boomer. Nice. Are the boomers? Yeah, the boomers are in their 70s now, right? Yeah.
0: Yeah, my dad's a boomer. He's 68, so yeah.
1: Yeah.
0: And the whole thing, I mean, we got 7 venues, 10 shows, 24 comedians, going to be scattered over, taken over Billings, October 6th through the 10th, Big Sky Comedy Fest, Lucas Celian Studio. The one part that I thoroughly enjoy is the team aspect of it. I think that brings a lot to it. Not that most comedians, I shouldn't say all, I want you to do well. I want you to do well. They support each other. But the whole team thing adds this whole new competitive juice between everybody.
1: It does. It adds a different element to how comedians see and approach stand-up. So, yeah, it's usually like you cheer on your buddies or whatever, but at the same time, you're really just cheering for yourself because, you know, it's a comedy competition. And then since we introduce the team aspect where everybody's performance gets scored and it goes towards the team total, it gives them a different perspective on how they support each other. So there is more support because now you want everyone to do better because the outcome benefits the whole team versus just you. So it's cool to see how comedians change their mind and how they approach comedy. When we crown the MVP, which is basically like the best of the fest, you see all the comedians excited for that person. Where before we would just have the winner, you know, some people were cheering, but you could generally see that all the comedians are like, awesome, dude, this guy deserved it. And just, it's really cool to see that camaraderie that you normally don't see at comedy festivals or comedy competitions anywhere.
0: If you're wanting more info on this, go to bigskycomedy.com. And again, thank you for allowing K-Sky to be the stage sponsor there at the High Horse, one of the many great venues. Where else are the laughs going to be had?
1: The other laughs going to be had is at Craft Local. That's a Wednesday night show, which is a benefit for the Yellowstone Valley Animal Shelter, specifically for cats, because I love cats. I have one cat. I didn't know I was a cat dad, but I am a cat dad. I don't eat them, listeners. Contain yourself. And then we have a show in Big Timber that same night at the Sweetgrass Theater, and then another show on that Wednesday night at the Red Door. And then Thursday is when the qualifying rounds begin. So on Thursday night, Team Sealy will be on the K-Sky stage, and Team Augie will be at the Red Door. And then on Friday night, we flip-flop venues. So then Augie will be on the K-Sky stage, and I'll be over at the Red Door. And then the finale at the ABT on Saturday.
0: Yeah, pack the house there for the ABT. You said there's going to be some film crews here?
1: Perhaps. I don't know.
0: Why are you smiling that way, you little devil?
1: But we do have executive from a couple big networks coming to... I feel like we're auditioning the festival itself.
0: So if not this year, soon, probably.
1: Yeah, it literally is an audition. Which is funny to think about, you know? That's why we're beefing up everything, dude.
0: Yeah.
1: That's why we have now a VIP pass that you can get that lets you into all the shows. And before, every year, we would just be like, hey, here's your pass. Go to the shows. This will get you in. But now we wanted to create that experience for the VIP and our sponsors. We at both the Red Door and the High Horse will have a separate VIP and sponsor parking area and entrance separate on the other side from the GA. So if you're a VIP pass holder or a sponsor, you get the VIP parking and then you get the red carpet experience when you check in. And then we'll have like a VIP section to mingle and hang out before the show. And then when you're inside, we have an usher take you to your seats, and the VIP and sponsor side will also have their own dedicated server for the night.
0: That sounds fancy.
1: Yeah.
0: How many egg rolls do I got to buy to get that?
1: To get a pass, you need 80 egg rolls, 79 egg rolls.
0: Well, there you go. Where can folks get the tickets and the passes and all the fun?
1: If you're going to get a pass, come quick, because we're only selling 50 of them, and we have about 24 left. and you go to BigSkyComedy.com.
0: All right, there you go. Go get those. It takes so many sponsors to make this happen. I want to shout them out. Who's your list of sponsors?
1: Our title sponsor, and who has been our title sponsor for the last 4 years, is Sean O'Daniel at State Farm. Ironically, Augie wrecked one of our vans because we have four vans, one van for Team Sealy, one van for Team Augie, and then two vans for the industry judges. And Augie thought it'd be great to drive one. We were going to our panels that we do for the comedians, and he drove into our sponsor, the Clock Tower Inn, where we all stay. He drove into the freaking, ripped off the gutter off the freaking thing, dude. Ripped the top side of the freaking van. So it cost us thousands of dollars to get that fixed. So this year, Sean O'Daniel came through and provided us with some good insurance just in case that happens again.
0: Do we let Augie drive the van anymore?
1: No. And they say Asians are bad drivers. Are you kidding me, dude? Look at this guy.
0: Angry white guy behind wheel of creeper van.
1: Creeper van. He's got bald. He's bald.
0: Hey.
1: Yeah. Just, he looks like you.
0: Stop it. Big Sky Comedy Fest coming to town. Again, if you haven't got your tickets, get them. They're going to go quickly. Finals there at the Alberta Bear Theater. Something you're not going to want to miss because these are faces and names you're going to see in the coming years. On shows and on stages and on streaming services. So make sure you come out, support local comedy, and support Lucas and the team, man. They've been doing it for a while, and it's just getting bigger and bigger and bigger. So, Lucas, I appreciate you. And
1: thank you.
0: We'll keep up the Friday funnies, and we'll see you next Friday.
1: Yes. Please don't wear any socks. I want to see your toes. What? You guys are weird.
0: Toe jam.
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1: My mind is a raging torrent, flooded with rivulets of thought cascading into a waterfall of creative alternatives.

0: Guy Benson, blessing and a curse. It's the Red Dirt. And looking at our sports here on our September 18th, big game down at Dayless tonight, 7 o'clock, going to be right here on K-Sky. Senior High Bronx, the home team, Billings West High, Golden Bears, the road team, kickoff at 7 o'clock. And our Skyview Falcons headed over to Belgrade, they kick off at 7 as well. Tomorrow, Central High, 7 o'clock kick, Herb Clint Field, their Rocky Bowl as they host Laurel. And then the whiteout game out in Lockwood as they host East Helena. And then you can sprinkle in some flag football, the senior high girls playing. Oh, we don't have anything, sorry. I was just looking at our case guy schedule. We had that volleyball last night, and then we've got the big game tonight. So there you go. That's sports. Let's do Stephen McClintock, George on final after this.
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0: Jared Sterrett. That won't find it in the bottle. It is 94.1. Before your weekend starts, we'll do some Casey Donahue, Brian Burns, Wayne Clark Green. And after this, it's Johnny Cash on the Red Dirt.
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4: The chance of showers and thunderstorms increases throughout the evening, but especially overnight through tomorrow. I'm Ed McIntosh from Q2. The later the night goes, the better the chance of rain. We'll look for temperatures to be in the 50s to low 60s tonight through tomorrow. The big story will be how heavy the rain is at times. 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

0: And peeking at our college football this weekend, tomorrow is Pack the Place of Pink in Bozeman. 1 o'clock kick there. Bobcats hosting Central Connecticut State. So Blue Devils coming to Bozeman. Grizzlies get a late game on USA from Resser Stadium there in Corvallis as they face the Oregon State Beavers. And our Battling Bears on the road in Dillon for 1 o'clock kick tomorrow. Ryan Burns, I've been everywhere after this on the Red Dirt.
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0: 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And we started it this morning, and you guys know the drill. 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But yeah, jump on there, save some money. The holidays are right around the corner.
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1: 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This is 94.1 K Sky with Toby.

0: station for her album release show. Excited for her in this new album. She sent me the tracks. We'll get some of those in here. I see Dustin Perkins on the way. Zach Top. It's all coming up after this on The Red Dirt.
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14: The chance of showers and thunderstorms increases throughout the evening, but especially overnight through tomorrow. I'm Ed McIntosh from Q2. The later the night goes, the better the chance of rain. We'll look for temperatures to be in the 50s to low 60s tonight through tomorrow. The big story will be how heavy the rain is at times. Patches of fog are possible. 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

0: 94.1 K-Sky, it is the Red Dirt, and it has been a minute since we've had our friend Jenna Greenwell in with us. Thanks for stopping by.
1: Hi, Dovey.
0: Yes.
1: Thanks for having me, as always.
0: Just returning from Colorado, and it's always nice when you can book gigs close to home.
1: Yes, I am from the Front Range of Colorado, even though I've lived here since 2013. So what is that, 13 years? This is home, but it is always good to go home and put your feet in the dirt you came from. And see some faces, you know.
0: If you haven't kept up with Jenna, she's on Facebook, she's on socials. Like I said, I would ask how things are, but between kids and school and traveling and music and writing, you're a busy girl.
1: You know, I am, and it's wonderful. I just feel like my life is so rich in so many facets. I've just launched two daughters into college. My third daughter is a senior in high school, and I just feel like this is the sweetest season. Lots of adjustments, but my husband and I are just like, how are we here? How beautiful is this? You know, just trying to like take each transition as it comes.
0: Well, are you ready to be an empty nester? That's the big question.
1: You know, so I had three children in 18 months. We had twins and then we had our third daughter, you know, a year and a half later. And so I feel like just as fast as it all came on, it's leaving. And there's definitely some grief and some transition in that. But it's just so beautiful, especially when you have these humans who are just wonderful. You know, you raise kids and hope that you will, you know, get along with them and love who they are. And I just love who these women are becoming. So it's fun to watch.
0: Yeah, my son's a sophomore in Bozeman and went up there and got to see his house and meet the roommates. And
1: right.
0: I'm like, oh man, is this going to be a part? Nope, he's got homework and desk. And I'm like, man, you're adulting. Make sure you have a little fun while you're here, kid.
1: Yeah. Right?
0: Yeah. And you're swinging in to talk about something big happening tonight. So I appreciate you stopping in here before you head down to the pub station. It's an album release show. Talk to us a little bit about what's going to happen tonight.
1: Yeah. Well, Toby, I'm headlining the pub station. I've always ever opened. This is my first chance to play as myself, right? And they have been so good to me to get me in front of so many people here in town with all these opening slots. But tonight I'm bringing my band and Lee Calvin. Calvin and the Coal Cars duo is opening. And I get to just give the full experience of what a Jenna Greenwell show is. I've got songs I'm really proud of. And I'm just excited. You know, my favorite thing about putting music into the world, especially on all the platforms, is that it does allow for me to have open doors into rooms. And I get to be with people and we get to, you know, have an experience together.
0: Yeah.
1: And that's what it's all for.
0: Old friends, new friends.
1: Right. And so tonight is just kind of a culmination of a lot of work of getting this new album out and celebrating it, but also just, you know, standing next to each other and experiencing it together and being present to it. And I just love that so much.
0: We are discussing, you do a lot of solo shows, but you got the band with you tonight, some talented people, some names you guys will probably know. Who's playing with you?
1: So I have Gavin Russell on electric guitar and vocals. I have Parker Brown on bass and vocals. And then I have Parker's son, Ezra Brown, on drums. And Ezra's in eighth grade and he's phenomenal. Like, not only as a human, like, they're all wonderful humans, but this young man just kills it. Like, I would put him next to any drummer in town. He is phenomenal, and he kind of steals the show, and I don't mind at all.
0: One of those where obviously he's going places, and when he's with a major at you, he started with me.
1: Yeah. Remember when? But yeah, I'm excited for, you know, playing with the band is just fun. You know, for me, and I don't get to do it that often. And so I just try to encourage people that when I do have the opportunity to play with all of them, because they're all very busy humans, come out. It is just an experience and they are so good. They make me so much better and we sound great. Rehearsals have gone great. So I want people to come out and experience it.
0: And that's what I pushed here on the Red Dirt. You guys know I start every hour locally. Jenna's one of those artists. Lee Calvin is one of those artists. And that's why I do it, is to get them on the radio so you know these tunes. So when you go to these shows, you can sing along and you know everything that's happening. So again, the new album out. You've sent me the songs. I've been playing them. I had Wildflowers in the Graveyard a while ago, but you sent me the new ones, Lucky Penny and Coming Undone. And man, they are so great. How proud are you of this album?
1: I'm so proud. I feel like I'm pushing into kind of a new sound, a new confidence. Definitely pushed more Americana than I think my first album definitely sat in folk. But my heart is Americana. And so this is kind of pushing me that way. And I just, it's fun to put art into the world that you're like, yes, I like this. I think I did a good job. And so, yeah, the album's fun. The songs are great, live especially. So if you didn't hear this before, you should come to the live show tonight at the Pub Station with the full band.
0: Yeah, and she come in here and she brought her guitar and she was like, man, I had tickets to a Brandi Carlile show. So if you're wondering what kind of vein Jenna is in, it's the Lori McKenna, the Jason Isbell, the Brandi Carlile type stuff. So she's got the guitar up. She's ready to go. What you got for us?
1: I thought I'd play Lucky Penny. It's fun. And for those that want to come to the show, there is a part that you get to participate in. I believe you will hear it rather quickly. I found you on the sidewalk.

0: There it is off the new album. That is Lucky Penny. Of course, I've got that in rotation. So again, thank you for sending me the new stuff.
1: Thank you for playing it. Cheers to that. It's so wonderful to have someone that's just like, send me whatever and I will play it for you and put it out in the world. And I have people all the time text me and say, I heard you on the radio. And that's just so fun.
0: Hey, and when any of these local artists in town, I say that and I stand by it. You guys have been so supportive of me and what I'm doing here. So again, thank you for sharing your music with me and sending me the email. It goes, hey, only you're getting this, so you can play it.
1: Yeah.
0: Like, for all your music and everything, Jenna, where can folks catch you at?
1: JennaGreenwell.com, but I'm on primarily Facebook and Instagram. 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
0: 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Again, I don't want to beat this into you guys, but support local live music. That's what we need to do. So get down there tonight, the Pub Station, have a cold one, take in some great live music with the Lee Calvin duo, and then Jenna Greenwell going to be doing her thing, supporting that new album she's got, her first time headlining. So again, thank you for your friendship. Thank you for the talents and the songs. And again, I'm a phone call away.
1: Awesome. Thanks so much, Toby.
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0: again, want to thank friend of the show, Jenna Greenwell, for stopping by. Get down to the Pup Station tonight. Her and Lee Calvin, two of our talented local artists, going to be down there for Jenna's album release party. It's a Friday. What better things do you got to do? Cold beer and great live music. Get there. Dustin Perkins. After this, it is the Red Dirt.
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